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4: We're mostly clear. We'll fall back to around 70. Monday, later in the day, stray shower, thunderstorm, sunny and hot again. High to 94. Heat index 100. Monday night, scatter showers and storms, partly cloudy, low 68. Tuesday showers are likely, could hear thunder, mostly sunny, high 91. Showers Tuesday night, maybe some thunder. Scattered showers and storms ahead Wednesday, high of 84. Jeff Eno from the Weather Channel.

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5: Looking at mostly clear skies, we fall back to around 70. Monday, back up to 94. Heat index around 100. Sunny skies, stray shower, thunderstorm. Monday night, some scattered showers and storms. Partly cloudy, low 68. Tuesday, showers, maybe some thunder, mostly sunny, high 91. We've got the showers Tuesday night, could hear thunder. Scatter showers and storms Wednesday, high of 84. Jeff Eno from the Weather Channel.

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2: Northwest Georgia weather. We're mostly clear. We'll fall back to around 70. Monday, later in the day, stray shower, thunderstorm, sunny and hot again. High to 94, heat index 100. Monday night, scatter showers and storms, partly cloudy, low 68. Tuesday, showers are likely, could hear thunder, mostly sunny, high 91. Showers Tuesday night, maybe some thunder. Scatter showers and storms ahead Wednesday, high of 84. Jeff Eno from the Weather Channel.

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7: Northwest Georgia weather. Looking at mostly clear skies, fall back to around 70. Monday, back up to 94. Heat index around 100. Sunny skies, stray shower, thunderstorm. Monday night, some scattered showers and storms. Partly cloudy, low 68. Tuesday, showers, maybe some thunder. Mostly sunny, high 91. We've got the showers Tuesday night. Could hear thunder. Scatter showers and storms Wednesday, high of 84. Jeff Eno from the Weather Channel.

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8: We're mostly clear. We'll fall back to around 70. Monday, later in the day, stray shower, thunderstorm, sunny and hot again. High to 94. Heat index 100. Monday night, scatter showers and storms. Partly cloudy, low 68. Tuesday, showers are likely. Could hear thunder. Mostly sunny, high 91. Showers Tuesday night, maybe some thunder. Scatter showers and storms ahead Wednesday, high of 84. Jeff Eno, the Weather Channel.

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7: Looking at mostly clear skies, we fall back to around 70. Monday, back up to 94. Heat index around 100. Sunny skies, stray shower, thunderstorm. Monday night, some scattered showers and storms. Partly cloudy, low 68. Tuesday, showers, maybe some thunder. Mostly sunny, high 91. We've got the showers Tuesday night. Could hear thunder. Scatter showers and storms Wednesday, high of 84. Jeff Eno from the Weather Channel.

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3: Northwest Georgia weather.
4: Mostly clear. We'll fall back to around 70. Monday, later in the day, stray shower, thunderstorm, sunny and hot again. High to 94. Heat index 100. Monday night, scatter showers and storms. Partly cloudy, low 68. Tuesday, showers are likely. Could hear thunder. Mostly sunny, high 91. Showers Tuesday night, maybe some thunder. Scatter showers and storms ahead Wednesday. I have 84. Jeff Eno from the Weather Channel.

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8: Northwest Georgia weather. Looking at mostly clear skies, we fall back to around 70. Monday, back up to 94. Heat index around 100. Sunny skies, stray shower, thunderstorm. Monday night, some scattered showers and storms. Partly cloudy, low 68. Tuesday, showers, maybe some thunder. Mostly sunny, high 91. We've got the showers Tuesday night. Could hear thunder. Scattered showers and storms Wednesday, high of 84. Jeff Eno from the Weather Channel.
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5: We're mostly clear. We'll fall back to around 70. Monday, later in the day, stray shower, thunderstorm, sunny and hot again. High to 94, heat index 100. Monday night, scatter showers and storms, partly cloudy, low 68. Tuesday, showers are likely, could hear thunder, mostly sunny, high 91. Showers Tuesday night, maybe some thunder. Scatter showers and storms ahead Wednesday, high of 84. Jeff Eno, the Weather Channel.

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8: Looking at mostly clear skies, we fall back to around 70. Monday, back up to 94. Heat index around 100. Sunny skies, stray shower, thunderstorm. Monday night, some scattered showers and storms. Partly cloudy, low 68. Tuesday, showers, maybe some thunder. Mostly sunny, high 91. We've got the showers Tuesday night, could hear thunder. Scattered showers and storms Wednesday, high of 84. Jeff Eno from the Weather Channel.

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3: Mostly clear. We'll fall back to around 70. Monday, later in the day, stray shower, thunderstorm, sunny and hot again. High to 94. Heat index 100. Monday night, scatter showers and storms. Partly cloudy, low 68. Tuesday, showers are likely. Could hear thunder. Mostly sunny, high 91. Showers Tuesday night, maybe some thunder. Scatter showers and storms ahead Wednesday, high of 84. Jeff Eno from the Weather Channel.

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6: Northwest Georgia weather.
7: Looking at mostly clear skies, we fall back to around 70. Monday, back up to 94. Heat index around 100. Sunny skies, stray shower, thunderstorm. Monday night, some scattered showers and storms. Partly cloudy, low 68. Tuesday, showers, maybe some thunder. Mostly sunny, high 91. We've got the showers Tuesday night. Could hear thunder. Scattered showers and storms Wednesday, high of 84. Jeff Eno from the Weather Channel.

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3: Northwest Georgia weather.
4: We're mostly clear. We'll fall back to around 70. Monday, later in the day, stray shower, thunderstorm. Sunny and hot again. High to 94. Heat index 100. Monday night, scatter showers and storms. Partly cloudy, low 68. Tuesday, showers are likely. Could hear thunder. Mostly sunny, high 91. Showers Tuesday night, maybe some thunder. Scatter showers and storms ahead Wednesday, high of 84. Jeff Eno from the Weather Channel.

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8: Northwest Georgia weather.
9: Looking at mostly clear skies, we fall back to around 70. Monday, back up to 94. Heat index around 100. Sunny skies, stray shower, thunderstorm. Monday night, some scattered showers and storms. Partly cloudy, low 68. Tuesday, showers, maybe some thunder. Mostly sunny, high 91. We've got the showers Tuesday night. Could hear thunder. Scattered showers and storms Wednesday, high of 84. Jeff Eno from the Weather Channel.

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5: Mostly clear. We'll fall back to around 70. Monday, later in the day, stray shower, thunderstorm, sunny and hot again. High to 94. Heat index 100. Monday night, scatter showers and storms. Partly cloudy, low 68. Tuesday, showers are likely. Could hear thunder. Mostly sunny. High 91. Showers Tuesday night. Maybe some thunder. Scatter showers and storms ahead Wednesday. High of 84. Jeff Eno from the Weather Channel.

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2: So Ethan went back on TikTok and was like, hey, I'm good and not a single thing went wrong in my life, proving my point. 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
9: Northwest Georgia weather.
10: Looking at mostly clear skies, we fall back to around 70. Monday, back up to 94. Heat index around 100. Sunny skies, stray shower, thunderstorm. Monday night, some scattered showers and storms. Partly cloudy, low 68. Tuesday, showers, maybe some thunder. Mostly sunny, high 91. We've got the showers Tuesday night. Could hear thunder. Scattered showers and storms Wednesday, high of 84. Jeff Eno from the Weather Channel.

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2: Northwest Georgia weather. Mostly clear. We'll fall back to around 70. Monday, later in the day, stray shower, thunderstorm, sunny and hot again. High to 94. Heat index 100. Monday night, scatter showers and storms. Partly cloudy, low 68. Tuesday showers are likely, could hear thunder, mostly sunny, high 91. Showers Tuesday night, maybe some thunder. Scattered showers and storms ahead Wednesday, high of 84. Jeff Eno from the Weather Channel.

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1: Finally, putting up wallpaper. 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
5: Northwest Georgia weather.
6: Looking at mostly clear skies, fall back to around 70. Monday, back up to 94. Heat index around 100. Sunny skies, stray shower, thunderstorm. Monday night, some scattered showers and storms. Partly cloudy, low 68. Tuesday, showers, maybe some thunder, mostly sunny, high 91. We've got the showers Tuesday night, could hear thunder. Scatter showers and storms Wednesday, high of 84. Jeff Eno from the Weather Channel.
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5: Northwest Georgia weather.
6: A hot, humid day today, relatively speaking. For this time of year, it's going to stay unseasonably hot. Cloud sunshine around this morning. Cloud sun this afternoon. Mid to late afternoon, showers and thunder showers popping up. 94 heat index, close to 100. Could be a strong storm or two, which could linger into this evening. Mainly cloudy overnight, upper 60s. Chance of late day storms tomorrow, 92, feels close to 100. From the Weather Channel, Ray Stajic.

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1: One time I did the dishes and she has these cups that have like in it, like antebellum ladies on it. 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
4: Northwest Georgia weather.
5: We're mostly clear. We'll fall back to around 70. Monday, later in the day, stray shower, thunderstorm, sunny and hot again. High to 94, heat index 100. Monday night, scatter showers and storms, partly cloudy, low 68. Tuesday, showers are likely. Could hear thunder, mostly sunny, high 91. Showers Tuesday night, maybe some thunder. Scatter showers and storms ahead Wednesday, high of 84. Jeff Eno from the Weather Channel.
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1: Y'all know one of my favorite things in the world is a good old-fashioned mashup. I love
2: Yeah.
1: And these things are so, I'm so in awe of the people.
2: How they do it.
1: The thing, you know, I understand the technical end of it because it's kind of what we do, but just the process of listening to two songs.
3: Yes,
1: and going,
3: that's it.
1: I could marry those things up and they would fit absolutely perfectly together. I don't have that skill, and so I stand in awe of people that do. And because we've talked about this a lot, every once in a while, someone will send me a link to one they found, and some of them are okay, but some of them are just blow my mind. And this was one of those. I'm like, who thinks of this? And let me give you an example of what they've done here. Now, this is going to be a big thing for 70s and 80s music, if you're kind of, if you're into either one of those genres out there. Yeah. So remember the group Steely Dan?
2: Oh, right?
3: Sure.
1: Steely Dan had a really great song back in the day. The song is Do It Again.

0: Dude got really mad when
1: I'm driving around in my lime green Pinot right now, man.
2: I love it.
0: Don't steal my water. I'll chase you all the way to the border. And then we go into the 80s and we find Motley Crue. Okay, now this may be the only time you ever hear Steely Dan and Motley Crue in the same conversation, but one of Motley Crue's hits from back in the day was called Looks That Kill.
3: She got the looks that kill.
0: Now somebody sitting around one day heard both of those songs in the same time frame at some point and thought, you know what? I bet if I took Steely Dan, threw it in a bucket with Motley Crue and shook it up real good.
1: No way.
0: You don't think?
1: Mm-mm.
0: You're a doubter now.
1: Yeah, I am.
0: Well, let me show you what they came up with.
1: Okay.

0: Steely Crew.
1: Yeah, I like it.
2: If you have a moment, I'm not going to say, just Google, y'all listening out there, where Steely Dan got their name from.
3: Oh, I know.
2: Do you know where? Yeah, y'all know the story. Yeah. I'm not going to sit you.
1: I'm guessing it's something we can't talk about with the mics on.
2: Yeah, that's correct. you know, T. Wall.
3: Oh yeah.
2: You know what it is.
3: Oh,
2: yeah. Yeah. All right. Mm-hmm. Google it, and it actually makes more sense that they match these two up.
3: but Google it on somebody else's computer.
2: Yes, please do. Yes, yes.
1: We should have told me that 12 seconds ago.
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5: Fox News, I'm Sue Guzman. President Trump will be in New York City for a number of high-profile meetings and events this week. He meets with New York City Mayor Zohra Mamdani today and Ukraine's President Volodymyr Zelensky on Tuesday. The same day, the president will address the UN General Assembly. President Trump will then meet with Chinese President Xi Jinping for a bilateral series of talks on Thursday. There is an investigation underway following an ice-involved shooting of a man in Austin, Texas, Sunday. Florida Congresswoman Anna Paulina Luna says she's confident Secretary Mark Wayne Mullen will properly investigate.
6: I'm not trying to make this partisan. Obviously, we don't know what happened, and that will be a very thorough investigation, especially with Mark Wayne heading up the DHS agency.
5: Reportedly shot, released from the hospital, now in ICE custody, set for deportation. 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
10: Northwest Georgia weather.
11: A hot, humid day today, relatively speaking, for this time of year. It's going to stay unseasonably hot. Cloud sunshine around this morning. Cloud sun this afternoon. Mid to late afternoon, showers and thunder showers popping up. 94 heat index, close to 100. Could be a strong storm or two, which could linger into this evening. Mainly cloudy overnight, upper 60s. Chance of late day storms tomorrow, 92, feels close to 100. From the Weather Channel, Ray Stajic.

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1: Thanks for listening to the best of Broadway and Friends. T-Ball, take a deep breath and lean back. This is going to make you mad.
2: Oh, no. Here we go.
1: This is going to cut you deep, man. I'm just going to go ahead and tell you. This happened in Philadelphia a couple days ago, and it blew my mind because, first of all, the area that it happened in is fenced off completely, and there are signs, apparently, according to the brewery, there are signs everywhere that say, this is our hops field.
2: Oh,
1: this is where we grow the hops because we need the hops to make the beer.
2: Exactly. You need hops, right?
1: But apparently, someone at the city of Philly came by and saw it and was like, that right there is an overgrown lot, and that is a violation of a city ordinance. And when I get back to City Hall, I'm sending the bush hog out here.
2: No, they didn't.
1: Mowed them down. No. The entire hop field. Just mowed it right down. The Philadelphia Brewing Company says it's a special hops field that they use because they use it to make special flavors of beer in the fall. You know, your IPAs and that kind of stuff.
2: Yeah.
1: So, so I don't know. We may have a pumpkin spice beer shortage this year. I don't know what'll happen right there. A spokesperson for the city blamed it on a miscommunication and a staffing error. The brewery is at City Hall going, y'all owe us about $50,000 because that's about how much we're going to lose in revenue over this. Because
2: they should get it. Right?
1: Absolutely,
3: yes,
1: they
3: sir.
1: Should get it.
3: I 100% agree.
1: Yeah, the city says they've reached out to the brewery to try to rectify the situation, but you know how the government tries to rectify things. So that's
2: Sounds to me like they got rectified when they mowed their hops down, right?
3: Yes. Yes.
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1: I was always amazed by this show when it was... Did you guys ever watch the Moonshiner show?
2: Yes, sir.
1: I think it was on like the Discovery or TLC or something.
2: Popcorn. The guy's name was Popcorn.
1: Yeah, and...
3: I'm against it.
1: Why are you guys watching that show?
2: What's wrong, man?
3: Those people are doing illegal stuff, and we're letting them do it.
1: Well, see, that's the thing that always amazed me about the whole thing was...
3: Exactly.
1: You're committing a crime...
3: Why don't we do the Drug Runner show and just watch Drug Runners?
1: And you're being followed by a camera crew.
3: Yeah.
1: And I, all I could think was, because I finally just decided the whole thing was fake. Because all I could think was, if I'm an alcohol, tobacco, firearm guy,
3: right.
1: I'm going to find the people that directed this show. I'm going to go to their camera crew, and I'm going to demand that you take me to wherever you were filming these moonshiners,
3: and
1: I'm arresting all of you.
3: Yeah.
1: So I never understood how they got away with that. Well, it turns out I might have been wrong. There's a guy from Alabama. He was a competitor on the show Moonshiner's Master Distiller that was on the Discovery Channel back in 2020. And he just got himself arrested down in Florida for,
2: of course.
1: Here's a shocker.
3: Yes.
1: Run and shine.
3: Oh, you don't say.
1: His name is Wayne Griffiths, and they charged him with distillation, which is the manufacture of prohibited liquors and beverages, and several other things. He's had a new show out right now on the Country Network called Alabama Shine, and that show is all about him evading law enforcement while he's making his moonshine. And so we don't know if the people that arrested him did what I said they should have done and just go and find the producers of the show and go, I'm going to need you to take me to that still, like, today, or you're going to jail. Because it's just weird to me that you can do a show about people literally breaking the law in real time, and nobody ever arrested any of them.
2: How the hell are we staying on the air this long, y'all? That's what I want.
1: Because our crimes are misdemeanors.
2: I think you're right on that, yeah.
1: Being mediocre ain't a felony, Mitch. It's not.
2: Okay, well, I made a living out of that then.
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4: Good morning in the News Center. I'm David Crowder. Rome Floyd Parks and Recreation has completed installing structures to create shade at the Upper Alto Park ball fields through a partnership with Coca-Cola. The shades were installed over the last few weeks and provide much-needed shade and comfort for players, coaches, parents, and spectators. The addition of the shade structures completes the latest phase of larger improvements at Upper Alto Park, many of which were made possible through funding from voter-approved special purpose local option sales tax. The improvements are designed to enhance the experience for the hundreds of thousands of visitors who come to Alto Park each year for local league and tournament play. The execution of a search warrant at a home on Branham Avenue in South Rome ended with the arrest of two people on drug charges. According to Floyd County Jail records, 36-year-old Daryl Allen Williams and 73-year-old Veronica Ann Bohannon were found in possession of crack cocaine, digital scales, and packaging materials. More news and video online at WRGANews.com. In the News Center, I'm David Crowder.
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9: It's 631. Northwest Georgia
10: weather.
9: another hot, humid day today, relatively speaking, for this time of year. It's going to stay unseasonably hot. Cloud sunshine around this morning. Cloud sun this afternoon. Mid to late afternoon, showers and thunder showers popping up. 94 heat index, close to 100. Could be a strong storm or two, which could linger into this evening. Mainly cloudy overnight, upper 60s. Chance of late day storms tomorrow, 92, feels close to 100. From the Weather Channel, Ray Stajic.

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1: Any of this sounds familiar, it's because you're listening to the best of Broadway and Friends. And if you've never heard it before, well, nothing I just said matters. So the biggest news we've had on this show lately is Pancake's engagement. And he and Liza are going to be getting married on February the 19th next year down in Florida. And it's going to be a big to-do. I'm certain of it. And we've kind of been talking about that. And I did you a favor, Duke, because, you know, back in the day when I owned my mobile DJ company, I had a lot of friends that were wedding planners because that's a small world.
2: And
1: once you start working in that world, you know, you get to know a lot of wedding planners and a lot of photographers and a lot of ministers and the people that own the venues and all that kind of stuff. And so if you need advice, sometimes you can call them up. Well, I put some calls in for you because I know this is your second and hopefully from my lips to God's ears, last wedding.
2: It will be the last.
1: And so we want to make sure you do it right. So what I did was I called a bunch of my wedding planner friends and I said, listen, it's been a long time since Pancake got married. It's been a while since Liza got married. So we want to make sure that they don't screw anything up. Give me some no-nos. Tell me some things that they should not do at their wedding because you've seen it go bad.
2: Oh, okay.
1: And maybe that way I can warn Pancake about it. And so
2: I love that. Thank you.
1: These are things you should not have at your wedding or your wedding reception. And the most popular response that I got, and fortunately, I didn't see this when I was doing my business because they had not kind of become a thing yet. But all the wedding planners say, whatever you do, tell Pancake not to have a food truck at the reception. And I don't know what, I didn't know people were doing this, but apparently that's kind of become a thing now. You get out there and you have a food truck so people can go get their food out of the food truck.
2: Okay,
1: but the wedding planners say, here's the problem. The food trucks can't keep up with a large crowd, so you wind up with a long line of hangry wedding guests that would rather be in at the bar, but they're standing out.

0: Maybe if you had a series of food trucks.
1: You'd have to have a lot of food trucks, I think, to make it work. And by the way, speaking of food, you're not letting Liza do the menu, are you?
2: Well, I don't. You know, we haven't got to that point.
1: Well, I mean, she's a vegetarian.
2: We have we have to do a cater.
1: Yeah, okay.
2: This place, you have to, and you can only go with certain caterers. And the name of the place that's doing it is called Puffin Stuff.
0: Mm-hmm. Oh, hey, I got a question. How many pounds of beans does it make to make a wedding cake?
2: She made a black bean chocolate cake.
0: Out of beans.
1: Puffin Stuff better be stuffing a chicken breast for me. Yeah, I'm going to need some protein. Right. I'm just saying, just get that out there.
2: No, she's not like that.
1: Else, T? I shared some of these with you. What did you think was interesting?
0: Well, here's the other one. The people like to do this. I mean, I know it looks good, but it's flower petals on the aisle. You know, they look good.
1: Spread them out so you can walk on them and all.
0: Yeah, and there's the flower petals, and they got the flower girl, and she's throwing the petals out, and that's got to be expensive because they're real flower petals, right?
1: And also, there's some physical danger there because they can get a little slick depending on what they're sitting. And nobody wants the bride to do a face plant while she's walking down the aisle.
3: That would be awesome. No.
1: So is that part of your plan?
2: No, but we are having the wedding at Botanical Gardens, which they would probably have them anyway if the wind's strong enough.
1: Yeah, that's something you can't control. And this one, I could have told you this without even calling the wedding planners because if you'd have asked me, I'd have said the last thing you want to do at your reception is have a cash bar.
0: Oh, no.
1: Especially if you want T-Wall to come, you better not have a cash bar.
0: Well, if it's a cash bar, I'm bringing a cooler. I'm telling you right now.
1: I'll tell you a story, and this is the God's honest truth. Back when I would be booking wedding receptions to go be the DJ at wedding receptions, I would always ask people, is this going to be a cash or open bar? And some people will go, well, why do you need to know that? I was like, I don't need to know that. I'm just curious because I'm just trying to find out whether or not I'm going to be working late. Because if it's if your reception is from 7 to 10 and you've got a cash bar, I'm out the door at 9:45.
0: Right.
1: If it's an open bar, I'm gonna be there to 1 or 2 in the morning. That's how that works. So no cash bar. Right. Okay. All right. Okay.
2: No. Right. I'm lucky enough to my boss at the TV station is playing the part of my because my parents passed.
1: Right.
2: So her and her husband are going to be there, and they're going to take care of all that.
1: Oh, cool.
2: They even came up and said, we're doing we'll do the bar.
1: That's awesome.
0: Okay. Well, how about sparklers? Are you having sparklers at your wedding? You know, like real sparklers?
2: We are going to have ribbon dancers.
0: Really?
2: Liza's son doesn't know that we're really serious that we're going to make him do it, but yes, we are.
0: Well, is there going to be a pole? I mean, should I bring ones or?
2: No,
0: glitter. Okay,
1: sparklers are fun and it's cute and it's beautiful and they make great photos when the bride and groom are running out of the church between all the sparklers. Yeah. But they've also known to been starting wildfires and setting people's hair on fire and stuff. Yeah. So you gotta be careful. Here's another thing you don't want to do at your wedding: don't have a fancy seating chart.
0: Right.
2: I agree.
1: Because if somebody doesn't show up at the last minute or they bring an extra guest, now you got to move everything. Just let people sit wherever the heck they want to sit and be done with it. Don't assign seats at the wedding reception. Y'all not getting all uppity about that, are you?
2: Okay. No, because this is actually easier. The only people that have it will be the wedding party.
1: That's perfect. That makes sense.
2: Yeah.
0: Yeah. Also, gift requests that you bring this gift. It's what we want. No box gifts or cash gifts only. But some people say that's tacky and it's rude. So I don't know.
2: It is.
1: Yeah.
2: No
1: box gifts. That one threw me for a loop. Does that mean we just want money? Is that a polite way of saying we only want money? I don't want nothing in a box. I want it in an envelope.
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1: This is the best of Broadway and Friends. Here's another fine example of a lesson we've been trying to teach on this show for years and years and years. Mm-hmm. And that is, when you put a plan together, everybody looks at A, B, and C. Very few people look at D, E, and F.
2: That's right.
1: And here is another situation where the D, E, and F got overlooked, and now man's in jail behind it.
2: Yep.
1: And he's 41 years old. He should have known by now that you got to look at D, E, and F. You got to go all the way through every. You got to look at contingencies. Here's my plan. Here's everything that could possibly go wrong in my plan. And he overlooked. In fact, I'm blaming it on D, E, and F. He may have overlooked A. Let me tell you what he did. Dang. He's in Tennessee. His name's Marcello Moore. And he went to a gas station last Friday morning and decided he was going to rob it. So he walks up, and it's one of those gas stations that has the plexiglass divider thing to keep you and the lady behind the register separate. Well, he stuck his gun in the hole there where you shove your Cheetos so she can scan them before you pay for, and said, I need you to give me all your money. Well, the lady that was working the register that Friday morning was 78 years old, and she's like, I don't think so. And so she just squatted down behind the counter. Now what's he going to do? This is brilliant. She's like sitting on the floor going, go ahead, shoot. I don't care. You're going to hit me. It might be a little loud, but I'm deaf anyway. I'm 78 years old, for heaven's sake. So he got mad, and then he panicked, and he bolted out the door. And he jumped in his car, and he drove away. And the cops caught up with him about 20 minutes later because he ran out of gas.
2: Oh, dang. And he was at a gas station.
1: With a gun. He was at a gas station with a gun. Right. And he you know, if he ran out of gas 20 minutes down the road, you know his gas light was on when he pulled in. The car had been telling him for at least an hour that he needed gas. He jumps in the car, drives away, he runs out of gas. Then he jumped out of the car and tried to run from the cops, but they, you know, tasers will get you every time. So they caught him, and now he's going to jail because he didn't think his plan through, because he didn't think about a ducking old woman and the fact that he needed some gas.
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4: 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I'm John Thayer.
5: The Atlanta Falcons couldn't get things going yesterday. The Falcons lost at home to the Panthers 34-3. Falcons are 0-2. Saints went on the road, got a big win in Baltimore. They beat the Ravens 24-17. Saints are now 1-1 on the season. Atlanta Braves yesterday, winners in Houston. They beat the Astros 4-2. The Braves are now 92-64. The Braves have clinched the division title. Braves are back home tomorrow to start a series with Cincinnati. On the NASCAR Cup Series Saturday night at Bristol Motor Speedway, Joey Logano was the winner, while Kyle Larson was second and Carson Hocevar was third. Christopher Bell and Ty Gibbs rounded out the top five.
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11: Hot and humid weather continues. Clouds, clear sky, mix it up this morning, mid to late afternoon, this afternoon, through this evening. Some isolated showers and thunderstorms, potentially a severe storm. 94 heat index, close to 100. Any storms around and early tonight, upper 60s. Tomorrow, late day thunderstorm, cloud, sun, otherwise 92. By Wednesday, scattered showers and thunder showers, highs in the mid 80s. From the Weather Channel, Ray Stager.

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1: Started answering those calls and answering their questions enough to figure out who they are. And then once I figured out who they were, I was able to go after them.
2: Now, who's he going after? That's the thing.
3: Yeah.
2: This man is on to something. His name is Omar Khoury. And he owns a little IT company in North Carolina. And Omar has come across a plan here. He had a great idea that I truly believe that if everybody in America, if we could just all get together on this one thing, we could probably put an end to something that is driving all of us crazy. Because I think if there's nothing else in this country that we can't all agree on, we should be able to agree on the fact that spam calls suck.
4: Oh, yeah.
2: Nobody likes hearing from the telemarketers, right?
3: Right.
2: Well, here's what Omar did during the pandemic. He had a lot of free time on his hands during the pandemic, as you might imagine, being an IT guy because all the offices were closed. So he decided, you know what I'm going to start doing? I'm getting all these telemarketing calls. I'm going to start answering them. So he did, and what he did was, like he said, he talked to the people on the telemarketing calls until he figured out who they were calling from, and then he would say to them, hey, listen, you need to know that I'm on the do not call registry, and if you call me again, I'm going to sue you. And then he would write down who they were, and when they called back again, he would file a lawsuit against them for harassing him because he's on the do not call list. He said, I don't recommend everybody do this because it's very time consuming. I think we all should do it. I think every single person in America should start this immediately because before it was all said and done, in the course of 1 year, Omar won $100,000 in lawsuit money from these companies because they were violating the do not call registry. And he cleared $100,000, which you know that means his lawyer also made $100,000 because I don't know how that works. Now, here's what he did. He took his $100,000 and he's like, I don't want to be an IT guy anymore. I want to start another business. And so he bought a bar.
3: Uh-huh.
2: And he named the bar The Wrong Number.
3: Oh, I love it.
2: And he says the reason that he named the bar The Wrong Number is because when those telemarketers called him, they called the wrong number and had to deal with me.
4: He put the bar
2: in downtown Winston-Salem. He says it's looking good. He's doing his soft open next month, and he's keeping with the theme. If you look at the drink menu at The Wrong Number, you will see drinks called Debt Relief and Car Warranty.
3: Yes.
2: So write them down. Tell them you're on the Do Not Call registry and sue the pants off of them, because if enough people do this, they will go away.
3: You know what he should do is move to Hawaii and start doing this in Hawaii.
2: Why Hawaii?
3: There's more spam in Hawaii than any other state. I read that the other day.
2: I don't think you're getting the concept of this.
3: It's different.
2: Go wait in the truck and I'll explain it to you.
3: Okay. All right. Well, okay.
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1: Time for us to take a look at our favorite Twitter page. That would be The Fess Hole.
2: Oh, yes.
1: The only thing on Twitter worth looking at is The Fess Hole. It's a place where people go and confess the things that they cannot say to anyone else because they know it will get them in trouble. And so we like to go through it every once in a while and bring you confessions from The Fess Hole.
3: Let's go down to The Fess Hole. Y'all want to get down to The Fess Hole?
4: I love them, too. They get better and better every time we go, so
1: here's
4: I think we should.
1: Some of the things being confessed to this week on The Fess Hole. Here's one for you. At work, I have set up a web form for the staff to submit feedback for other staff members to recognize good work. Oh, it's been up there for about 3 years, and it is quite popular, I think, because I don't read or do anything about any of the posts.
4: Confession. There's a confession. Yeah. This one's, I don't have to worry about it anymore, but it's great advice. When I want to get rid of a woman I've been dating, I don't tell them that my feelings have changed. I just say I've had to take a lower paying job and now I'm broke. They just disappear and it works every single time.
5: Yeah. Never gonna fail. Never gonna fail.
6: That is so sad.
5: Yeah, it is. This is kind of ingenious here. He said, when my dad died, I asked my stepmom, hey, can I borrow his PC to help sort out his affairs? You know, I'll go through all that for you. He said the real reason was that I knew his history and I needed to delete it because like father, like son.
4: Absolutely. Listen, right? You don't have a best friend until you say, listen, if you hear of my dying, right, you run into my computer and you delete every single file.
5: Right.
6: What were his last words? Clear my browser.
4: Control. It wasn't, clear my browser.
1: How about this one from The Fess Hole? My roommates would always steal my food and abuse my stuff when we were in college. So as the named renter on our apartment, I always photoshopped all of our bills to be more expensive so that they covered my share of the actual bill. I didn't pay a penny for TV, internet, or utilities for 2 years.
4: Look at him. All right.
5: Oh, boy. They put the hole in the fess hole, didn't they?
4: Yeah. I love that one. Working backstage at a production of Singing in the Rain, it was not uncommon for someone to pee in the water tank that rained on the leading man who was not well liked.
5: What?
4: Talk about being a peon. I mean, there you go. Wow.
5: As somebody said, an ongoing parking war between the neighbors on my street has been going on for like months, and I found real happiness in provoking each person anonymously by doing things like hanging a bag of dog poop on their side.
1: And that's why we love confessions from The Fess Hole.
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7: Fox News, I'm CJ Papa. Very busy week for the Commander-in-Chief. Fox's Alex Hogan in Washington.
8: President Trump will host Chinese President Xi Jinping here in Washington later this week. Artificial intelligence slated to dominate those talks, setting the stage for this high-stakes summit. Before the high-stakes summit with China, President Trump will speak at the United Nations General Assembly, where more than 130 heads of state are expected to attend. President Trump is also expected to meet with several world leaders on the sidelines.
7: And the president will sit down with the Democratic Socialist Mayor of New York City tonight. That's Zora Mamdani. Austin, Texas, scene of ICE-involved shooting. Texas Democratic Congressman Grant Cassar.
9: For Austin to be safe, ICE should end its surge here.
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11: Northwest Georgia weather.
12: What a hot, humid day today, relatively speaking. For this time of year, it's going to stay unseasonably hot. Cloud sunshine around this morning. Cloud sun this afternoon. Mid to late afternoon, showers and thunder showers popping up. 94 heat index, close to 100. Could be a strong storm or two, which could linger into this evening. Mainly cloudy overnight, upper 60s. Chance of late day storms tomorrow, 92, feels close to 100. From the Weather Channel, Ray Stajic.

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1: This is the best of Broadway and Friends. So 330 feet, that's how far he fell.
2: That's scary, man. Wow.
1: I guarantee you he was taking a selfie. I mean, how many times have you heard this? Oh, I was taking a selfie and I fell off the wall of the Grand Canyon. I mean, you know, just this kind of stuff happens all the time, sadly. We don't know the dude's name, but we know that he was rescued and he lived. But he fell 330 feet off the side of a mountain into a ravine in Brazil. And the only reason he got rescued was because there was this guy that was out on a hike that heard him screaming for help. He was stuck in a narrow crack between two big old rocks. And that guy alerted the authorities. They had to send a military helicopter and a military rescue team to get this dude out of the ravine after he had fallen 330 feet. And he suffered some injuries, and they later identified him as a local that lived 18 miles from the natural reserve where he was rescued. And one of the guys from the Brazilian Air Force that rescued him said, well, he couldn't explain how he got there. He said he couldn't remember how he got there, and he also couldn't explain why he was completely buck naked.
3: Oh, yeah, there we go.
1: So now we got him. I don't know what kind of party this dude was having.
2: Well, partying butt naked and he's stuck in a crack. I mean, that's a circuit party if you ask me.
3: When you said narrow crack earlier in the story, I thought you were talking about the ravine.
2: Yeah.
3: So,
2: I got you. Now right. I get it. I mean, it makes complete sense.
1: I don't even understand that at all.
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1: I don't know how to tell you boys this as I look at both of you with your very lovely glasses on today. And you know, and all three of us are blind as a bat. I mean, I used to have glasses too, and I had LASIK surgery done, and so I...
2: Yeah.
1: But,
3: you know, it goes away though, you know that.
1: Oh, it already has. It's already started. Okay. Yeah, okay. I need a tune-up apparently. But I had to stop wearing glasses because we talked about this all the time. I sweat like Fat Elvis. And I couldn't keep them up. I mean, and it seemed like all I was ever doing was push them up. Yeah, and right, it was driving me crazy. So that's why I didn't want to wear the glasses anymore. But now we have some research from the University of Jordan, and I hope this doesn't trigger one of y'all. I don't want to get anybody upset here today, but I just, I mean, it's science, and that's just, I'm just throwing it out there. This is what they're saying. The people who wear glasses are perceived to be less intelligent, less confident, and less attractive than people who don't. And I call bull butter on that.
2: Yeah.
1: And the reason it's because Daphne, my wife, wears glasses, and I love it when she wears her glasses. Mm-hmm. I think it makes her look hot. I don't know. Maybe I'm just one of those dudes with the hot librarian syndrome or something. I don't know. Yeah. But I like women in glasses. I don't know if it makes y'all look hot or not. I don't think it makes you look any uglier than you already are. But certainly, I don't think you're less intelligent when I see you wearing glasses.
2: Usually, you see somebody in glasses, you say, oh, boy, they must be smart. Yeah.
1: Right?
2: You
1: know. That's kind of
2: for some reason. I don't know how that ever happened.
1: I don't know why. Well, unless they're Coke bottle glasses, and then you give them a wedgie. That's how that works. Right. And so this is what they did. This is how they conducted this research. They showed a bunch of people a total of 8 photos, and they asked them to rate the attractiveness, confidence, and intelligence of the people in the photos on a scale of 1 to 10. When they got the results back, the images of the people without glasses were ranked higher than those with glasses, and the participants who were wearing glasses tended to give higher scores to the pictures of people with glasses, but the people that didn't wear glasses gave higher scores to the people without glasses. And this is my favorite part of this entire thing. The researchers say they hope this study will encourage people who need glasses to wear them. Well, maybe you shouldn't have told them they look ugly and stupid, sir. I don't feel like you're going to get your desired result here.
2: I think these people are wearing beer goggles. Is what I think.
3: You're right there.
1: Listen, if you're wearing glasses, you look great. Don't sweat it. Everything's fine. Sure. Really, yeah. you're not as dumb as you look. Wait, that didn't come out right.
2: Yes, you did.
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4: Good morning in the News Center. I'm David Crowder. The Rome Alcohol Control Commission will consider a beer and wine package license for a new business near Advent Health Stadium when it meets tonight. U-Pop Rome is described as an upscale urban provision store featuring a cafe and motor fuel services. The initial approval of the license was granted on September 15, 2025, and an extension was approved on March 16th of this year. Tonight's ACC meeting begins at 5 p.m. at Rome City Hall. The Floyd County Sheriff's Office has welcomed back Deputy Corey Bowers and K-9 Doc, as well as Sheriff's Posse member Alicia Klein and K-9 Newton, after a successful week of training at the Florida Public Safety Institute's annual Bloodhound Scent Tracking Seminar in Tallahassee, Florida. Following rigorous testing, Deputy Bowers and K-9 Doc officially earned their Scent Discrimination Tracking Certification from the National Narcotic Detector Dog Association. More news and video online at WRGANews.com. In the News Center, I'm David Crowder.
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12: Hot and humid weather continues. Clouds, clear sky, mix it up this morning, mid to late afternoon, this afternoon through this evening. Some isolated showers and thunderstorms, potentially a severe storm. 94 heat index, close to 100. Any storms around and early tonight, upper 60s. Tomorrow, late day thunderstorm, cloud, sun, otherwise 92. By Wednesday, scattered showers and thunder showers, highs in the mid 80s. From the Weather Channel, race station.

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1: You're listening to the best of Broadway and Friends. Time for us to head down to the Sunshine State and see what's going on. Is it the heat, the humidity, the alligators? We don't know, but something's driving these poor people crazy. Sing along if you know it. Here we go.
2: What's up, Florida? What's up? What's up, Florida? What's up, Florida? Jump on it. Jump on it. Jump on it.
3: Where are we headed, Broadway?
1: Tampa. Got a 34-year-old guy in Tampa. His name is Randy Osterman, and Randy got pulled over a couple days ago by the cops. I don't know why they pulled him over. They said it was a routine traffic stop. So, I mean, it could be anything from an expired tag to a broken taillight, whatever it was. Maybe he was speeding. Right. I don't know. Doesn't matter, because what matters is what happened next. When Randy was pulled over by the police, he jumped out of his vehicle wielding a 3-foot-long steel sword complete with a dragon-shaped handle.
3: Oh, dang.
1: On God! Thou shalt never take me alive. Now, Randy wasn't riding a horse or a mystical steed. He was driving a Nissan Altima.
3: Okay. Down from the mystical steed there.
1: The Nissan Altima, the official vehicle of the round table. The cops pulled out their tasers. And if you've never played Rock Sword Taser, then you may not.
4: I know how that
5: you
4: is.
5: Always lose, don't you?
3: Yeah. Dang, I lost again.
1: He did get a couple of good swings in before they tased him and took him out. Nobody got hurt in the incident, and while he was laying on the ground going, the deputies went through his car and found, wait for it, meth.
3: There we go. Yeah.
1: Marijuana. And a glass pipe.
3: Of course.
1: So Randy was charged with resisting arrest, possession of a controlled substance, drug equipment possession. Oh, and also his ID was false.
4: Oh, yeah. So,
1: probably because he told him his name was King Arthur or something.
3: Yeah, no. It's going to be Sir Tazedalot.
1: Sad thing for Randy.
3: Yeah.
1: You know, the police, they didn't take his life. But they did, in fact, take his freedom! And we once again ask the burning question.
2: What's up, Florida? What's up? What's up, Florida? What's up, Florida? Jump on it! Jump on it! Jump on it!
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0: it made people, when they fly, it made them act like morons. I don't know what the deal was with all that. I guess it, that thin air or something. I don't know what it was. But this is a new thing. Now, I want you to understand that this was not like a little pond hopper flight where we, you know, this wasn't in the islands where you jump on the plane and you fly for 9.5 minutes and you land and you're going about your day. This was a flight from New York to California. This is a cross-country flight. We're going all the way from one side, sea to shining sea, baby. And that's how long they had to deal with it. So we got a guy who says that on the plane, there was a gentleman sitting next to him, and shortly after the plane took off, man began to pass gas.
1: You know, why?
0: And well, I guess if he didn't, he'd exploded. Because apparently he did it all the way to California. Now, about 20, 30 minutes into the flight, the dude that was sitting next to him reports that I couldn't take it anymore. And I finally just said, yo, man, the restroom's in the back. If you could just, you know, if you could go back there and clear the mechanism, I'd appreciate it. Because you got to stop all this. And the dude wouldn't. He wouldn't get out of the seat, and he wouldn't stop. The man said I had a COVID mask on at the time, and I went ahead and took another one out of my carry-on bag and put two COVID masks on and still didn't help because I was choking to death as this dude continuously crop dusted me all the way from New York to California. Other people on the plane were complaining. They said this dude was disrespectful. He didn't care what anybody else on the plane thought. And, you know, when the guy put it up on the internet, of course somebody had to come to his defense because, you know, that's what some people got to do. Natural behavior. It's bodily function. You don't need to be complaining. He probably had a medical issue he can't control. Sorry, had to walk in farts is what he had, and he had them from New York to California, and he should have stayed home is what he should have done.
2: Hey, oh my God. I gotta tell you right now, if I was a pilot of that plane, you would have people, we're gonna have to take a unscheduled stop in Fargo, South Dakota, and
1: Fargo, to, can I tell you, Liza has this air filter thing. Okay, listen, y'all will love this story. It's true. So it's this air filter that she has in her bedroom, right? And I just thought it was like an air purifier. Well, when it I don't know the best way. It when it smells something, it turns on. Okay.
0: Wait, hold on a minute. Are you telling me that your future bride has a fart detector in the bedroom?
1: Yeah, no, it is an air filter. And my hand in the heavens, Broadway, I swear to you. And I go, no. And anyway, so I don't know. We were dating for a while, and she'd come into the room, and I can't believe we're talking about this, but I wouldn't notice it, okay? Like, I'm the one who did it. She wasn't there. But she would walk into the room, and it was on. She goes, oh, do you have something bad to eat? And I'm like, what are you talking about? This went on for like 2 months, right? And then she goes, well, you know, this is like an air purifier, and it detects like gases and stuff in the air. And I was like, no, it's not. No, it's I tested it. As I'm sure God is my witness.
0: Why don't we have that video? Okay.
1: I'm like, holy, I can't believe it turns on. I swear to you on every fiber of my being and my life, everything. This thing will turn on. You could fart across the other part of the room, and this thing turns on and clears the air. I swear to you.
0: Ladies, if you want to keep your man at home, buy one of these. He'll never leave the house again.
1: Right, there you go. You're right.
0: He called his boy. Y'all come here and watch this.
2: Hey, oh, Mitch, my God. Mitch, why'd you have to have a lie when you tested it, though?
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5: 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I'm John Thayer. The Atlanta Falcons couldn't get things going yesterday. The Falcons lost at home to the Panthers 34-3. Falcons are 0-2. Saints went on the road, got a big win in Baltimore. They beat the Ravens 24-17. Saints are now 1-1 on the season. Atlanta Braves yesterday, winners in Houston. They beat the Astros 4-2. The Braves are now 92-64. The Braves have clinched the division title. Braves are back home tomorrow to start a series with Cincinnati.
6: 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Christopher Bell and Ty Gibbs.

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7: 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Northwest Georgia
8: weather. A hot, humid day today, relatively speaking, for this time of year. It's going to stay unseasonably hot. Cloud sunshine around this morning. Cloud sun this afternoon. Mid to late afternoon, showers and thunder showers popping up. 94 heat index, close to 100. Could be a strong storm or two, which could linger into this evening. Mainly cloudy overnight, upper 60s. Chance of late day storms tomorrow, 92, feels close to 100. From the Weather Channel.

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1: If any of this sounds familiar, it's because you're listening to the best of Broadway and Friends. And if you've never heard it before, well, nothing I just said matters.
2: All right, you know, when you're a new or a rookie, you know, they all give you heck no matter what,
1: sure,
2: right? Right?
1: Absolutely.
2: So my son, the cop out in Oklahoma City, he sends me this news article. Apparently, he made it into the news again.
1: Oh, cool.
2: Let me get to that in a second here. But I have to give you a little bit of a backstory. So he is out cruising now, and he's got like a weird shift and everything. And he says, "Dad, I swear I saw a platypus." And
1: in Oklahoma City.
2: In Oklahoma City. Yeah. Sir. And he goes, I could have sworn that's what I saw. And he goes, and anyway, so he calls it in, you know, he's like, they go, well, maybe it's a beaver.
3: Walking so this happened. Yeah.
2: Yeah, right. So this happened for a while. Okay. And they would give him a hard time. Like, right. Hey, you know, a platypus guy, whatever.
3: Yeah,
2: anyway,
3: hey, platypus.
2: So just earlier in this week, he's driving along and he's like, man, that does not look like, that looks like a wolf. That looks like, that don't look like a dog. That's a wolf. And now he's in this neighborhood, right?
1: Right.
2: It's, I believe, the village is what it is, right in that area or something like that. Anyway, so he's driving around and he goes, man, I swear that looks like a wolf. Well, he's now afraid. Like, if I call this
3: right.
2: in,
3: yeah, right.
2: They're going to think, all right, whatever. So but he does it anyway. He calls it in. He goes, well, you know, he talked to his partner first, and partner's like, all right, whatever. And so,
3: hey, we got a situation out here. We have a platypus being eaten by a wolf. And
2: this is what his partner said back to him. He goes, do you know how big wolves are? What an idiot. You can't mistake one for a dog. And they would give him a hard time because he's a rookie, right? Or, well, he's not a rookie anymore, right? He made it past that point. Well, anyway, so they dispatched out, and they're like, it's English again. Come to find out, it was a freaking half dog, half wolf somebody had let out. And this thing was huge. They said he eats 5 pounds of meat a day.
1: Wow. Mm.
2: This thing. And it was just walking around into the neighborhood. And then, of course, it went really big. And so I guess there was a slow news day. And so all the TV stations came up and everything. He tries to get out of it. He doesn't want to look at, you know, be on TV or anything like that. Hence why he's not telling the story. I have to tell it because I asked him. He's like, no, I don't want to do that. Anyway, so it was a wolf and he got an eagle eye. So I say it was a platypus he saw in Oklahoma City.
3: And now we know what happened to the platypus.
2: Yes, exactly. I'm going to tell him that. That's a good idea.
3: Damn old wolf got him.
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1: I don't know why this surprised me like it did, because knowing people like I know people, there was no doubt that some D-bag was going to try to cash in on Queen Elizabeth's passing.
2: Oh, of course. Oh, yeah, yeah.
1: And there'll be a lot more. This is just the beginning. But I thought this was... I almost got to give the guy props for this one, because he really went to the extra lengths to try to make this legitimate. I don't know if you saw it, but over the weekend, eBay had a listing for a tea bag, just a Lipton tea bag, that was supposedly smuggled out of Queen Elizabeth's residence by an exterminator during a roach infestation back in the 90s.
3: Oh, tea bag, apparently.
1: The royal roaches, you understand, had invaded the castle, and they had to call the royal exterminator to come over. Mm-hmm. And while he was spraying for the roaches, apparently he stole the queen's tea bag right out of her cup. And here's the kicker. He said it has a certificate of authenticity.
3: Now, how?
1: This is where I say he went the extra mile to make this sound legit. He says the certificate of authenticity was issued by, and I quote, the Institute of Excellence in Certificates of Authenticity.
2: He paid $50 for a form that he dialed.
1: Yes, that's exactly what he did. Okay. Okay. Now, you want to know how much he was trying to sell it for? Because this is the fun part. What do you think a man is trying to sell a used tea bag from Queen Elizabeth for on eBay?
2: A couple $100.
4: I'd say $10,000.
1: You're close. You're real close. Oh, yeah. 12 grand was the actual price.
2: What? Do you go around buying tea bags? T-Wall's tea bag collection.
1: Yeah. Well, how do you know that? He's going to a bad place. I probably never should have brought this to the table.
4: Named after a tea bag.
1: Now, they took the...
4: T-Wall.
1: They took the... eBay pulled the whole listing down after they realized what was going on. They also had other things that jumped up on eBay, like this: two life-size wax statues of Queen Elizabeth that you could purchase for $15,900. And just so you'll know, the certificate of authenticity from the Institute of Excellence in Certificates of Authenticity on the tea bag said, and I quote again, "The following statements are absolutely true. This is a tea bag."
2: That's all.
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5: Fox News, I'm Gianna Gelosi. Protests erupting in Austin, Texas after an ICE agent shot a man who DHS says is an illegal migrant from Venezuela.
6: Regardless what side you're on, it's a human being. It is a human being that got shot. There's witnesses. Suppose they said he got shot in the back.
5: Police say federal agents were pursuing a man in a car when he got out and ran, prompting agents to open fire, striking him in the torso. He was hospitalized, now in stable condition. DHS says the suspect is in federal custody pending removal. President Trump is going to go to New York City today and meet with Mayor Zohran Mamdani. Tomorrow, he addresses the UN General Assembly. And then
7: President Trump will host Chinese President Xi Jinping here in Washington later this week. Artificial intelligence slated to dominate those talks.
5: That is Fox's Alex Hogan reporting from Washington. 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
10: 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Northwest
2: Georgia weather. Hot and humid weather continues. Clouds, clear sky, mix it up this morning, mid to late afternoon, this afternoon, through this evening. Some isolated showers and thunderstorms, potentially a severe storm. 94 heat index, close to 100. Any storms around and early tonight, upper 60s. Tomorrow, late day thunderstorm, cloud, sun, otherwise 92. By Wednesday, scattered showers and thunder showers, highs in the mid 80s. From the Weather Channel, Ray Staging.

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1: Thanks for listening to the best of Broadway and Friends. I mean, you can't even have a good time in your golden years now.
2: And listen, I get upset when I heard this story, man. Because who cares?
1: Made me mad too. And you know what it is? It was people get, oh, I'm going to be offended on behalf of those poor old people.
2: Exactly.
1: Look at the suffering old people over. I got to be mad, and I got to write ugly stuff on Twitter about the retirement home. How they're treating those poor old. Those men were as happy as they had been in 60 years. Now you've taken it away from them, and they'll never get to do it again, but at least one of them is going to die happy because he's the one that got the lap dance. So, I mean, if you don't know what's going on here, there is a veterans home that is being run by retired Army personnel. It's in Taiwan.
3: Yeah.
1: And they were having a big celebration. There was some kind of special day. It was called the Mid-Autumn Festival, which is a Chinese holiday where they celebrate the rice and wheat harvest every year.
3: All right.
1: And it's usually kind of a big deal. And so they wanted the people in the retirement home, veterans, these are people that fought for their country.
3: That's right.
1: And they're in their golden years, and they're in the retirement home, and they don't get to go out to the Mid-Autumn Festival and ride the Tilt-A-Whirl and eat the corn dogs. They're stuck in the retirement home. So the people in the retirement home said, let's do something special for them. Let's hire them a stripper.
3: Oh, dang.
1: They brought this lady in, clearly working her way through college, and she came in and was doing some dancing for them. And I'm telling you, if you see the pictures and the video of these men, they were as happy as they have probably ever been in their life.
3: Well, I bet they were.
2: They were very happy.
1: They were having a high old time. She didn't even get naked. She just was dancing around, and she was wearing lacy lingerie. She gave the one dude a lap dance, and, you know, they were having a good time and hooting and hollering. And I'm assuming she's the only exotic dancer to ever get paid in Werther's. I mean, nobody had a one on them.
3: And she got her leg caught in his walker. That wasn't good. That was probably not very nice.
1: Trust me when I tell you that the nursing home residents were not offended by any of this. The people that worked at the nursing home were standing around clapping and hooting, and they were just having a great time. But then somebody put a video out, and the whole world went nuts on them. And now they're having to issue an apology. Oh, they say the intention of the event was to entertain our residents and make them happy. We're sorry for the event, the offense that was caused. Good thing I'm not running that nursing home.
2: No, and these guys were veterans, man. They get a free pass for anything. I'd be mad if I was one of these guys.
1: This guy risked his life for your country, and if he's 90-something years old and we can put a smile on his face by putting a beautiful woman in front of him, then let him have that moment. Stop,
2: sir.
1: Just stop. You've got other stuff to do than be mad on behalf of that man, because he don't need you to be mad on behalf of him. He's happy. He's out of workers, but he's happy.
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10: 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'Cause she's a gold digger with a quick trigger. 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
2: This is the best of Broadway and Friends. Here's another fine example of a lesson we've been trying to teach on this show for years and years and years. Mm-hmm. And that is, when you put a plan together, everybody looks at A, B, and C. Very few people look at D, E, and F.
3: That's right.
2: And here is another situation where the D, E, and F got overlooked, and now man's in jail behind it.
3: Yep.
2: And he's 41 years old. He should have known by now that you got to look at D, E, and F. You got to go all the way through every. You got to look at contingencies. Here's my plan. Here's everything that could possibly go wrong in my plan. And he overlooked. In fact, I'm blaming it on D, E, and F. He may have overlooked A. Let me tell you what he did. Dang. He's in Tennessee. His name's Marcello Moore. And he went to a gas station last Friday morning and decided he was going to rob it. So he walks up, and it's one of those gas stations that has the plexiglass divider thing to keep you and the lady behind the register separate. Well, he stuck his gun in the hole there where you shove your Cheetos so she can scan them before you pay for them, and said, I need you to give me all your money. Well, the lady that was working the register that Friday morning was 78 years old, and she's like, I don't think so. And so she just squatted down behind the counter. Now what's he going to do? This is brilliant. She's like sitting on the floor going, go ahead, shoot. I don't care. You're going to hit me. It might be a little loud, but I'm deaf anyway. I'm 78 years old, for heaven's sake. So he got mad, and then he panicked, and he bolted out the door. And he jumped in his car, and he drove away. And the cops caught up with him about 20 minutes later because he ran out of gas.
3: Oh, dang. And he was at a gas station.
2: With a gun. He was at a gas station with a gun. And, and you know, if he ran out of gas 20 minutes down the road, you know his gas light was on when he pulled in. The car had been telling him for at least an hour that he needed gas. He jumps in the car, drives away, he runs out of gas. Then he jumped out of the car and tried to run from the cops, but they, you know, the tasers will get you every time. So they caught him, and now he's going to jail because he didn't think his plan through, because he didn't think about a ducking old woman and the fact that he needed some gas.
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4: Good morning in the News Center. I'm David Crowder. We have this traffic note. Hemlock Street will close today for 3 days as part of infrastructure improvements that are ongoing at Georgia Northwestern Technical College. The closure is at address number 109. A private contractor will be replacing a manhole, which will close the entire street at least until Wednesday, September 23rd. As a point of reference, this area on Hemlock Street cuts through the college campus. Access to private residences will be East 20th Street at Evergreen Street off Cedar Avenue. Commercial properties can be accessed from Cedar Avenue. Please plan ahead. Detour signs are in place. A West Rome woman was arrested at her Rooney Road residence on Thursday and charged with first-degree cruelty to children. According to Floyd County Jail records, 33-year-old Alexis Paradise Hernandez struck a child multiple times with her hand, causing bruises to the victim's thighs and buttocks. More news and video online at WRGANews.com. In the News Center, I'm David Crowder.
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15: Northwest Georgia weather.
16: Another hot, humid day today, relatively speaking. For this time of year, it's going to stay unseasonably hot. Cloud sunshine around this morning. Cloud sun this afternoon. Mid to late afternoon, showers and thundershowers popping up. 94 heat index, close to 100. Could be a strong storm or two, which could linger into this evening. Mainly cloudy overnight, upper 60s. Chance of late day storms tomorrow, 92, feels close to 100. From the Weather Channel, Ray Stajic.

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1: I was always amazed by this show when it was... Did you guys ever watch the Moonshiner show?
2: Yes, sir.
1: I think it was on like the Discovery or TLC or something.
2: Popcorn. The guy's name was Popcorn.
1: Yeah, and...
3: I'm against it.
1: Why are you guys watching that show?
2: What's wrong, man?
3: Those people are doing illegal stuff, and we're letting them do it.
1: Well, that's the thing that always amazed me about the whole thing was...
3: Exactly.
1: You're committing a crime...
3: Why don't we do the Drug Runner show and just watch Drug Runners?
1: And you're being followed by a camera crew.
3: Yeah.
1: And I, all I could think was, because I finally just decided the whole thing was fake. Because all I could think was, if I'm an alcohol, tobacco, firearm guy,
3: right.
1: I'm going to find the people that directed this show. I'm going to go to their camera crew, and I'm going to demand that you take me to wherever you were filming these moonshiners.
3: Exactly.
1: And I'm arresting all of you.
3: Yeah.
1: So I never understood how they got away with that. Well, it turns out I might have been wrong. There's a guy from Alabama. He was a competitor on the show Moonshiner's Master Distiller that was on the Discovery Channel back in 2020. And he just got himself arrested down in Florida for,
2: of course.
1: Here's a shocker.
3: Yes.
1: Run and Shine.
3: Oh, you don't say.
1: His name is Wayne Griffiths, and they charged him with distillation, which is the manufacture of prohibited liquors and beverages, and several other things. He's had a new show out right now on the Country Network called Alabama Shine, and that show is all about him evading law enforcement while he's making his moonshine. And so we don't know if the people that arrested him did what I said they should have done and just go and find the producers of the show and go, I'm going to need you to take me to that still, like, today, or you're going to jail. Because it's just weird to me that you can do a show about people literally breaking the law in real time, and nobody ever arrested any of them.
2: How the hell are we staying on the air this long, y'all? That's what I want.
1: Because our crimes are misdemeanors.
2: I think you're right on that, yeah.
1: Being mediocre ain't a felony, Mitch. It's not.
2: Okay, well, I made a living out of that then.
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1: I think you could write this off as bad timing. You might have to dig a little bit to get it into that category, but I think it's bad timing. It will teach you a very valuable lesson, though, about if you're getting married and you have a, you know, everybody hires the wedding planner now, and he or she is typically in charge of trying to arrange everything and up to and including the entertainment for the reception.
2: Sure, right.
1: So if the wedding planner says, what do you guys want? You want a DJ? You want a band? What do you want? And you go, well, we want a live band. You go, okay, great. I'll go find you a live band. And they go out, and she comes back, and she goes, hey, I found a band. This is how much it's going to cost. Do you want me to book them? And you go, absolutely. She calls the band back. Now, all she's going to tell the people when she books the band is, hey, I've got a wedding reception. It's going to be at this location. It's going to be on this night and this time. The band doesn't care. All they want is their money. So through all of this, nobody is asking questions like, well, who's in that band? And nobody is asking questions like, well, who's getting married? Because they don't care. They just want their money.
2: It's a gig, right?
1: Yeah, a gig is a gig. Until you get to the wedding reception and your band has a female lead singer who was once in a relationship with the groom at the wedding.
2: Oh.
1: And they dated for 5 years, and he cheated on her, and she knew about it, and that's why they broke up, and she has not quite gotten over that yet. Now you got a problem. So she and her band get all set up, and then, you know, and they're warming up and tuning guitars and whatnot, and in comes the bride and groom when they're getting ready to go, and Alexandra Starr, that's the name of the young lady that was the lead singer of the band.
2: Of course it is, yes.
1: She decided to, you know what, I'm going to be a professional about this. I'm going to go ahead and do this because we're getting paid. I'm going to just take their money, and we're going to go. So they start playing. And that lasted about two songs. And then she was like, yeah, you know what? I ain't really feeling this. And so they jumped into Before He Cheats by Carrie Underwood.
3: Yeah. I know.
1: And when they got done playing Before He Cheats, she got off the stage, grabbed a glass of water off the table, and threw it in the groom's face.
2: Mm-hmm. Wow. Wow.
1: It's just bad timing, man. Who do you get mad at in that situation? You can't blame the wedding planner. She had no idea.
2: Oh, wow.
1: I think you got to get mad at the groom. If he hadn't have cheated, that's all I'm saying.
4: And when he leaves there, he better check his car.
2: Yeah. Check the headlights. Uh-huh. Right.
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6: 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I'm John Thayer.
7: The Atlanta Falcons couldn't get things going yesterday. The Falcons lost at home to the Panthers 34-3. Falcons are 0-2. Saints went on the road, got a big win in Baltimore. They beat the Ravens 24-17. Saints are now 1-1 on the season. Atlanta Braves yesterday, winners in Houston. They beat the Astros 4-2. The Braves are now 92-64. The Braves have clinched the division title.

0: time paper mache explosion? Clean?
1: Also, Clorox disinfecting wipes.
0: Son!
1: Yes.
0: Snot rocketed.
1: Yes.
0: All over.
1: Yes.
0: The kitchen counter.
1: Clorox disinfecting wipes. 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
8: Northwest Georgia weather.
9: Hot and humid weather continues. Clouds, clear sky, mix it up this morning, mid to late afternoon, this afternoon through this evening. Some isolated showers and thunderstorms, potentially a severe storm. 94 heat index, close to 100. Any storms around and early tonight, upper 60s. Tomorrow, late day thunderstorm, cloud, sun, otherwise 92. By Wednesday, scattered showers and thunder showers, highs in the mid 80s. From the Weather Channel, race staging. Okay.

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1: Northwest Georgia weather.
6: Isolated showers, thunder showers already started popping a little bit early out across the North Georgia-Tennessee border. And as we go through the day, I think we'll continue to see isolated showers and thunderstorms right through this evening. Sunshine, clouds otherwise, warm and humid, 94, heat index low 100s. Chance of afternoon thunderstorms tomorrow, 92. I'm meteorologist Ray Stidjik from the Weather Channel.

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4: Gold continues to hover at historically high levels.
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9: Northwest Georgia.
10: A hot, humid day today, relatively speaking. For this time of year, it's going to stay unseasonably hot. Cloud sunshine around this morning. Cloud sun this afternoon. Mid to late afternoon, showers and thunder showers popping up. 94, heat index close to 100. Could be a strong storm or two, which could linger into this evening. Mainly cloudy overnight, upper 60s. Chance of late day storms tomorrow, 92, feels close to 100. From the Weather Channel, Ray Stajic.

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2: Northwest Georgia weather.
3: Isolated showers, thunder showers already started popping a little bit early out across the North Georgia-Tennessee border. And as we go through the day, I think we'll continue to see isolated showers and thunderstorms right through this evening. Sunshine, clouds otherwise, warm and humid, 94, heat index low 100s. Chance of afternoon thunderstorms tomorrow, 92. I'm meteorologist Ray Stidjick from the Weather Channel.

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6: Northwest Georgia weather.
7: Isolated showers, thunder showers already started popping a little bit early out across the North Georgia-Tennessee border. And as we go through the day, I think we'll continue to see isolated showers and thunderstorms right through this evening. Sunshine, clouds otherwise, warm and humid, 94, heat index low 100s. Chance of afternoon thunderstorms tomorrow, 92. I'm meteorologist Ray Stidjik from the Weather Channel.

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9: Northwest Georgia weather.
10: Isolated showers, thunder showers already started popping a little bit early out across the North Georgia-Tennessee border. And as we go through the day, I think we'll continue to see isolated showers and thunderstorms right through this evening. Sunshine, clouds otherwise, warm and humid, 94, heat index low 100s. Chance of afternoon thunderstorms tomorrow, 92. I'm meteorologist Ray Stidjik from the Weather Channel.

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1: So Ethan went back on TikTok and was like, hey, I'm good and not a single thing went wrong in my life, proving my point. Y'all aren't witches. And the witches have come back now with a response to Ethan. And they said, well, clearly the reason it didn't work is unbeknownst to you, Ethan. Well, you're a wizard.
2: Yeah, in case you didn't know.
1: Right. Because that's the only plausible explanation.
3: Yeah. Right, whatever. Yeah.
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9: Isolated showers, thunder showers already started popping a little bit early out across the North Georgia-Tennessee border. And as we go through the day, I think we'll continue to see isolated showers and thunderstorms right through this evening. Sunshine, clouds otherwise, warm and humid, 94, heat index low 100s. Chance of afternoon thunderstorms tomorrow, 92. I'm meteorologist Ray Stidjik from the Weather Channel.

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3: Late summer heat continues, 94, heat index values around 102, and a passing shower or storm this afternoon. Warm and humid tonight, lows tonight near 70. Cooler autumn-like weather returns to the forecast by midweek. Temperatures tomorrow, 92, but cooling to 86 on Wednesday. Showers and storms are likely both days. Richard DeWedding at the Weather Channel.

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1: Finally, putting up wallpaper. 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
5: Isolated showers, thunder showers already started popping a little bit early out across the North Georgia-Tennessee border. And as we go through the day, I think we'll continue to see isolated showers and thunderstorms right through this evening. Sunshine, clouds otherwise, warm and humid, 94, heat index low 100s, chance of afternoon thunderstorms tomorrow, 92. I'm meteorologist Ray Stidjik from the Weather Channel.

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2: I knew I'd see her around. 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
6: Late summer heat continues, 94. Heat index values around 102 and a passing shower or storm this afternoon. Warm and humid tonight, lows tonight near 70. Cooler autumn-like weather returns to the forecast by midweek. Temperatures tomorrow, 92, but cooling to 86 on Wednesday. Showers and storms are likely both days. Richard DeWedding at the Weather Channel.

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6: Northwest Georgia weather.
7: Late summer heat continues, 94, heat index values around 102, and a passing shower or storm this afternoon. Warm and humid tonight, lows tonight near 70. Cooler autumn-like weather returns to the forecast by midweek. Temperatures tomorrow, 92, but cooling to 86 on Wednesday. Showers and storms are likely both days. Richard DeWedding at the Weather Channel.

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9: Late summer heat continues, 94, heat index values around 102, and a passing shower or storm this afternoon. Warm and humid tonight, lows tonight near 70. Cooler autumn-like weather returns to the forecast by midweek. Temperatures tomorrow, 92, but cooling to 86 on Wednesday. Showers and storms are likely both days. Richard DeWedding at the Weather Channel.

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6: Northwest Georgia weather.
7: Late summer heat continues, 94. Heat index values around 102 and a passing shower or storm this afternoon. Warm and humid tonight, lows tonight near 70. Cooler autumn-like weather returns to the forecast by midweek. Temperatures tomorrow, 92, but cooling to 86 on Wednesday. Showers and storms are likely both days. Richard DeWedding at the Weather Channel.
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3: Northwest Georgia weather.
4: Some stronger storm potential across Northwest Georgia this evening with a frontal system moving our way. A few scattered storms around through the evening. Gusty winds, frequent lightning, heavy rainfall with some storms, a low near 70. And some scattered storms could redevelop again after about 5 p.m. Tuesday. Again, some of these could be strong and gusty, a high of 92. Wednesday brings us back to the mid-80s with a good chance of rain and some storms. I'm meteorologist Mark Thibodeau from the Weather Channel.
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5: Northwest Georgia weather. Warm to hot and humid weather goes on through Tuesday. The risk of a few scattered strong to severe thunderstorms across Northwest Georgia through the evening. Any one of these storms could have gusty winds, frequent lightning, some heavy rain. Lows around 70. Another round of strong storms, scattered storms, later on Tuesday after 5 p.m. Sunny otherwise, 92 the high. Heat index levels to 100. Cooler Wednesday with highs dropping back into the 80s. I'm meteorologist Mark Thibodeau from the Weather Channel.

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5: Stronger storm potential across Northwest Georgia this evening with a frontal system moving our way. A few scattered storms around through the evening. Gusty winds, frequent lightning, heavy rainfall with some storms, a low near 70. And some scattered storms could redevelop again after about 5 p.m. Tuesday. Again, some of these could be strong and gusty, a high of 92. Wednesday brings us back to the mid-80s with a good chance of rain and some storms. I'm meteorologist Mark Thibodeau from the Weather Channel.

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7: Northwest Georgia weather.
8: Warm to hot and humid weather goes on through Tuesday. The risk of a few scattered strong to severe thunderstorms across Northwest Georgia through the evening. Any one of these storms could have gusty winds, frequent lightning, some heavy rain. Lows around 70. Another round of strong storms, scattered storms, later on Tuesday after 5 p.m. Sunny otherwise, 92 the high. Heat index levels to 100. Cooler Wednesday with highs dropping back into the 80s. I'm meteorologist Mark Thibodeau from the Weather Channel.

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3: Stronger storm potential across northwest Georgia this evening with a frontal system moving our way. A few scattered storms around through the evening. Gusty winds, frequent lightning, heavy rainfall with some storms, a low near 70. And some scattered storms could redevelop again after about 5 p.m. Tuesday. Again, some of these could be strong and gusty, a high of 92. Wednesday brings us back to the mid-80s with a good chance of rain and some storms. I'm meteorologist Mark Thibodeau from the Weather Channel.

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1: So Ethan went back on TikTok and was like, hey, I'm good and not a single thing went wrong in my life, proving my point. Y'all aren't witches. And the witches have come back now with a response to Ethan. And they said, well, clearly the reason it didn't work is unbeknownst to you, Ethan. 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
7: Northwest Georgia weather.
8: Hot and humid for the top of the week, and then the latter half of the week, Thursday, less humidity and some cooler air as we get into the first couple days of fall. Fall officially begins Tuesday evening. A couple of scattered storms remain possible overnight. Any one of these could be strong and gusty, a low near 70. Some scattered storms again possible after about 1 p.m. on Tuesday. Highs in the low 90s. I'm meteorologist Mark Thibodeau from the Weather Channel.

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1: Finally, putting up wallpaper. 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
4: Northwest Georgia weather.
5: Hot and humid weather up through the midweek, and then after that, things begin to cool down as we get into the first few days of fall. Fall officially begins Tuesday evening. Meantime, overnight, a few scattered storms remain possible. Some could be strong and gusty. Lows around 70. Some scattered storms after 1 p.m. Tuesday, a high of 92. Heat index levels could approach 100 at late afternoon. I'm meteorologist Mark Thibodeau from the Weather Channel.

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1: Northwest Georgia weather.
3: Hot and humid for the top of the week, and then the latter half of the week, Thursday, less humidity and some cooler air as we get into the first couple days of fall. Fall officially begins Tuesday evening. A couple of scattered storms remain possible overnight. Any one of these could be strong and gusty, a low near 70. Some scattered storms again possible after about 1 p.m. on Tuesday. Highs in the low 90s. I'm meteorologist Mark Thibodeau from the Weather Channel.

wiped out, it'll sit right here on this land. And you could leave town a rich man. And he said, boys, whatever you're offering, it won't be enough.

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4: Northwest Georgia weather.
5: Hot and humid weather up through the midweek, and then after that, things begin to cool down as we get into the first few days of fall. Fall officially begins Tuesday evening. Meantime, overnight, a few scattered storms remain possible. Some could be strong and gusty. Lows around 70. Some scattered storms after 1 p.m. Tuesday, a high of 92. Heat index levels could approach 100 at late afternoon. I'm meteorologist Mark Thibodeau from the Weather Channel.

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